0: I can stay focused, cause we be the dopest. 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

hard, you know. I'm trying my best, but some days, well, I'd say they're just ending off. But I'm so tired. I'm so tired of pretending I'm okay when all I wanna do is scream. I'm sad, people. I'm sad and I don't know why. I didn't have an explanation when everything in my life seems so right. But man, I get crushed. When I get crushed by my own existence, I mean, how sad is that? But maybe this is not so bad. Maybe you will be crushed and sad for a moment or two, you'd say. But you will, damn, I will get up.

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Despite our efforts to thwart what happens to love in short,

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I'm trying my best, but some days, well, I'd say they're just ending off. But I'm so tired. I'm so tired of pretending I'm okay when all I want to do is scream. I'm sad, people. I'm sad and I don't know why. I didn't have an explanation when everything in my life seems so right. But man, I get crushed. 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But maybe this is not so bad. Maybe you will be crushed and sad for a moment until you say, but you will, damn, I will get over.

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0: Is Makiba, are people happy in Johannesburg?
1: That depends on which people you're talking about. When we speak of people in Johannesburg, we have to be specific in that in South Africa, there are two separate communities, and that's the white community and the black community. I will speak for my community. I think we are happy, we dance, we sing, because to us, sometimes it's better to laugh to keep from crying.
2: Η Σόμη μεγάλωσε με τα τραγούδια αυτά. 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

0: All we are worried about is to fight and liberate ourselves. What will happen after that will depend again on the invaders.
1: Until the white man comes to any place, nothing lives. It's only when he comes and says, "Boof, I've discovered you, now you exist," which is ridiculous.

Tallying sub, I hit the road, get some wins, and I tally them up. It's time for war, call the troops, and we rally them up. It's free dust on the track, then you gotta get up. Yeah, de Carolina a Catalunya. Catch me in the two-door coupe, bumping some cumbia. Messing with the melody, so they calling me crooner. That's when I say both hands up.